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4: And honorable minister, it is a month now. What have you done?
5: Mr. Chairman, like I've clearly told you that once we receive this communication, we formally have to submit it to cabinet. And that is the normal procedure of appointment of chairpersons of commissions or boards. It's not that I just do it unilaterally. No, I have to communicate to my colleagues to nominate. After that, I have to take the names of those I've found that they are recommendable first to be also checked. And the procedure also is that these people must be vetted whether they are worth. Because like I've told you, this is a very important commission.
4: So now you are describing a process.
5: Yes.
4: We want to learn what you have done so far.
5: I want to say I have received the communication. I'm going to begin following up.
4: So for the last...
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12: By August 2026, domestic market capitalization stood at Uganda shillings 24.28 trillion. The corporate bond market had mobilized about 290 billion Uganda shillings. Collective investment schemes about 7.08 trillion in assets under management, while total market capitalization stands at 50.67 trillion. The authority also reported 273,774 securities central depository accounts and 180,452 collective investment scheme accounts. These numbers tell an important story. They show that Ugandans are increasingly participating in formal investments, that businesses are accessing alternative sources of finance, and that the capital market is gradually becoming a more important channel for mobilizing long-term capital. Investor protection must remain

0: the heart of capital markets development.
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3: 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It is intended at benefiting only one or two individuals, but when you trade in mature fish there are so many people that benefit in the value addition chain. For example, this Nile perch here in the market costs around 5,000 to 6,000, but this same fish, if let to grow to about 100 kilograms or 150, you realize that there will be a lot of benefits.
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0: This is Pearl FM. 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
8: This is Pal FM, ekula eri omuntu wa bulijjo. 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
3: Water supports in the circulation of the blood within the body. In addition, it helps in cooling down the body temperature and regulating it. However, water is important for the functionality of the kidneys, so as the kidney puts out bad elements from the body. Also, the water, it is important for us in maintaining the body fluids across. How? 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It also helps to rehydrate the skin and helps the skin look even better.
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1: Sawa bilizo kabuli unako. 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The Inside Story. 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

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about growth, expansion, opportunity, and prosperity for all people. 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
1: 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And indeed, Madam Jian Shui, Vice Chairperson Chinese People's Political Conference. May I simply say to my dear brothers and sisters, you're welcome here.
0: Abo bebakulembeza ababadde wonga alayira. Ngabo wodi daba menya baweddeyo bebo abasobodde okubayo.
1: May I recognize the excellencies representatives of heads of state and government. Your excellencies, former heads of state and government that are present here, your honor the Vice President, Republican Vice President Madam Nalumango, former Vice President of the Republic of Zambia, First Lady, former First Ladies of our Republic, churches, church mother bodies, other religious leaders.
0: Oyo ye hakayinde jirema.
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1: 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Hey, that was the information.
2: I will do a boost.
1: We were many anti. To call the no. One of us, but one was store anti. Get them later, chino. But manager, the Magala
2: never more coaching a rat ya. Most of us of his at Yana who would be damasim.
1: Cati, I want to your information. But now, Rusi, she says, by his okay, catching, which you don't never quake and watch Kusanochi go, Ninga chidi halal. 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
1: Health Bureau. 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

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Yes, ndaba Mohindo Kasasa Muslim Ogamanti, who last time I tried to request that they set up a FM branch for us in Bwera Kasese. I don't know if you managed to convey your request to Pulse FM management. 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
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Gunono mkutu kwa BBC. BBC, uliriza story negamba weti. Gauging the Iranian public reaction to the renewed escalation between the United States and Iran is difficult. Many Iranians are afraid to express their views openly for the fear of persecution. But among those there to speak out, there is considerable anger towards the authorities,
with many blaming the government for dragging the country into a war with the world's most powerful military. Meanwhile, the country's military leadership remains defiant. The IRGC has warned the regional governments of dangerous consequences if they allow the United States to use their territory to launch attacks against Iran. Hardliners are also demanding continued attacks on U.S. bases and interests across the region and opposing further negotiations. But yesterday, President Masoud Pezeshkian struck a different tone, saying Iran is prepared to return to the negotiations if Washington returns to the memorandum of understanding that was signed in June. The contrast points to a growing debate within Iran's leadership over the way forward. Renewed diplomacy with Washington or continued military confrontation? BBC. 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

So people, by design of things, used to walk to work. Yes, people from Mtinda who would walk to Kampala, to their offices, work, and walk back. But guess what? Walking to work has now become a protest mechanism that we have to spend tons of money and tear gas and everything to try and stop people from walking to work. That is something we should celebrate as tremendous changes. These are challenges that we must deal with. Corruption is a big problem. We have a country where we glorify the corrupt.

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1: However, I'm disappointed as a woman MP of Jinja District. Jinja District has a district hospital. A hospital without enough beds. We have 18 beds, just 18 beds in a district hospital. Then we also do not have an X-ray. The mothers, the cesarean mothers are the only mothers. If they come like five, they are admitted within the hospital. These ones who are having normal delivery are always sleeping outside after giving birth. Even those ones who really are also waiting to start to go for delivery also sleep out. Recently, Honorable Minister Balam visited and also saw the situation. I urge the minister to look into that. Also, Nakajjo Health Center 3 was built, put in beds, everything is in place, but it is not coded. Then we have a constituency, that is Butembe constituency. It lacks a health center 4. And yet, the people who said they have to go through the sugarcane plantations in order to look for a hospital. Please write, Honorable Speaker, through you to the Honorable Minister, the people of Jinja District really need health services closer to them. Thank you.
0: Okay, bajita Pearl of Africa Radio Chikumi Mumusamba Kamuza Mwenda Ekula Eryo Muntu Wabulijjo. 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
1: 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I know they have surrendered to God, but not to anger. And the spirit they have actually is so strong, so much so in fact that I've made a conclusion, even if they imprison you, a human body, there is no way the human spirit can be imprisoned. And that's why.
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1: Honorable speaker, the minister has made a good statement and I can see they are going to prioritize giving the new, the sub-counties and the constituencies that does not.
0: Bamugambie,
2: on that one, amalirize. I've never heard of a sub-county with 100 plus. They seem to be neighboring a certain minister.
1: Yes. Actually, right honorable speaker, the Nyakishenyi sub-county is where the honorable minister came from before he moved to Kwanungu. So he knows it very well. So we have Nyakishenyi with 115 villages with the population close to 100,000. So I request the honorable minister, however much he wants to prioritize our constituents without health center 4, to upgrade Nyakisoroza health center 3 into a health center 4 to serve the people of Nyakishenyi and Nyarushanje and save them a distance of 30 kilometers from Nyakishenyi to Kambuga Hospital.
0: Okay. 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
3: Top County does not have a health center 3.
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3: with a population of around 28,000 people. I want to
0: bamugambi obudde bwedde ko gundi maliriza.
2: Honorable minister, where the president is the resident, please provide Health Center 3.
4: Thank you, Right Honorable Speaker.
0: Speaker Gamenti, Minister Munaye, President Java, at least muteke yedwaliro eriri kumutendera ogwo kusatu ekino kyo kigwe.
4: I'm Richard Ongorok, MP Usuk County. I would like to thank the Minister for his elaborate document that he has presented here. And the details of the document have given me goosebumps, because I find Katakwi nowhere in his report. Not in UGIFT 1, not even in those counties without Health Center 4, and the sub-counties without Health Center 3s, especially the sub-counties of Aketa. We need a Health Center 3.
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1: 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Ah, that is the name. I asked my people, there are sugar in the petroleum. Why do you call it sweet? But they have now educated me that we call it sweet because it does not have sulfur. It is the petroleum which does not have sulfur. When it has got sulfur, it is more expensive to remove the sulfur. And this one has got either no sulfur or very low sulfur. So that's why they are calling it sweet and the Pearl is Uganda. 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
2: 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As we talk now, we have commenced the process of procurement of 10 garbage trucks. We have also been able to zone the city into 9 zones, and we have procured the waste collection private companies and assigned them those 9 zones. And these ones are going to subsidize our trucks and also our effort to collect waste.
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4: Somehow when you are able to churn out something a little extra, a number plate will appear. Despite before, where at all points in time, if you walk to ABC or GM Tampepo, you are always able to receive a number plate as per proper and predictable timelines.
5: That's about how much extra? Because you're supposed to pay 714. So how much corporation extra do you pay to get the number plate?
4: So the corporation extra is variant, but it would range anything from 500 to 2 or 3 million shillings. In order, depending on how badly you want your number plate. Imagine a situation where you have a contract deadline stipulated and the terms are very clear if you are in breach, and either you lose that contract or you have to invariably cooperate.
0: Kigambibwa nti kampuni y'Abarasha eya Joint Stock Company Global Security Limited ekola kasoobo nnyo era we butuukidde olwaleero nga balina emmotoka ezisoba mu bukadde bubiri ezaawandiisibwa naye nga tezinnaba kuweebwa number plate empya ekintu kye bagamba nti kifiiriza gavumenti ensimbi eziri eyo mu buwumbi.
4: We have been cast into the net of monopoly as consumers, and you as well form part of those of us who are affected. It has been a question for us, and we actually think that you have given us this opportunity. Why and why was this service switched from a functional duopoly to an unfunctional monopoly and the dependent risk that has come with it? As my brother has explained, for the whole of May, June, July, there were actually no number plates in this country. The Uganda Revenue Authority statistics, as of the last time I checked, showed that about 5,000 vehicles are registered every month and about 15,000 motorcycles are registered every month. I want you to do the math. How much revenue the government of Uganda lost month on month due to one person's failure? Again, that comes to us as a business. We had immeasurable losses.
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7: 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Saturday, 19th September 2026 at Mayuge District Headquarters Ground. This has been done to honor and allow all Ugandans to attend the burial of the fallen monarch of Obukama, Watoro, Ukira Basaidia Oyo, Nyimba Kabamba, Guru Kidi, the fourth, which shall coincide with the 12th coronation anniversary.

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2: It's unfortunate that Nkoyo has passed away at such a young age. We had a lot of vision, we had a lot of intentions, but life is what it is at the moment, and we need to prepare for his turning in Toro. As I told you, the Omuguta, as we call it in Toro, arrives on Friday. Today will be the last day we are meeting here for condolences. We will be in Parliament tomorrow when he's going to be mentioned in the World Cup, and then on Friday we'll prepare to receive him. Nicholas mentioned that he'll be coming to Toro for the burial, and I'll be communicating to you privately. I have written to Kabaka officially to inform him of the passing of our king.
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3: And tomorrow's sitting, we shall be having the paying of tribute to the Omukama of Toro. As we proceed into recess after tomorrow's sitting, I wish to remind honorable members that the work of Parliament does not stop. And therefore, our accountability committees and other committees who have work, they will continue to undertake work to generate and prepare business for the House. I therefore urge honorable members to remain available and responsive when called upon by the committee leadership to convene and undertake this very important assignment.
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4: Front bench also accords us the same decorum that we accord them, because today the Committee on Government Assurance and Implementation sat for 2 hours waiting for the Ministry of Finance and the Ministry of Works. No communication from them, no correspondences, nothing from them. Something that I regard extremely rude. So right

0: Honorable, while we are going to be working in recess, I ask that if it may please you, you also implore the front bench to assist and aid our work.
1: But we are experiencing, Right Honorable Speaker, a problem with the accounting officers themselves. Every day they are writing to us saying, I am not available. They are telling you, I am in cabinet. I am out of the country. Yet, Right Honorable Speaker, we give them about 2 weeks. There is no place in this world where within 2 weeks you cannot arrive in Uganda and attend to matters. How I wish it is buttressed even for the accounting officers to respect the committees of parliament. Otherwise, we are going to invoke rules of sanction.
2: Wano minister w'ebyobulamu Dr. Chris Baryomunsi banabawadde gabu okulaba nga bakalani b'obukiiko bwabwe bakwatagana n'abavunaanyizibwa ku nsonga za parliament mu ministry ezitali zimu nti kuba olumu baminisita bano babeera tebamanyi nti bayitiddwa mu bukiiko.
3: I just wanted to say that in the ministries, we have officers who are in charge of parliamentary affairs. So I would request the leadership of the committees, that the committee clerks need to be in constant liaison with those officers in the ministries. Where at times ministers, like the Minister of Finance, I spoke to him this morning, he traveled to Bunyoro to support the president's visit. So he may have probably forgotten that he had an appointment. But if the clerk is liaising with the office in charge of parliamentary affairs, I think for can be shared in time, so that the committee doesn't sit for 2 hours waiting for a minister who is already in Bunyoro and yet you are expecting the minister. So we need to improve that coordination. Otherwise, there should be no minister who doesn't want to come to the committee and interact with the members of the committee. We just need to improve communication between the committees and our ministries.
2: Ye omukubiriza w'olukiiko lw'eggwanga olukulu Right Honorable Jackson Maxon Obothoboth ategeezezza nga bwe kiteetaagisa kugaana kujja mu kakiiko konna ng'oyitiddwa kubanga si kya mpisa nga wano ssaabaminisita wa Uganda owookubiri Dr. Crispus Kiyonga w'asinzidde n'ategeeza ng'ensonga eno bw'etali ya kusaaga era n'asuubiza nti tekijja kuddamu kubaawo.
4: It's not only rude, it's impolite. It's not necessary to go that path. When a committee invites you, please don't feel polite. And these ministers have always taken this very seriously. Prime Minister, what do you have to say? Your ministers are snapping.
5: Thank you, Right Honorable Speaker. The point made by my honorable sister is a very serious point. We are all under obligation to come to committees when they sit. I take this as an exception to what happened today and will ensure in future things are smooth.
2: Guno sigwe mulundi ogusoose nga bassentebe bemulugunya eri Speaker wa Parliament nga abakulu abamu bwe batayitibwa ne bajuliza nga bwe baliko enzikiriziganya ze batuukako n'abakulira Parliament Speaker Obothoboth bw'atyo n'abalagira okwetika obuvunaanyizibwa bwabwe okukomya okumwekukumamu. 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
3: 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Ship with us. 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
6: 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Because na ambulance services. 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
3: Wafuna kasenta akaji mulaji no sawo sure.
6: Ah no, not that. 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Because I don't use another product. I use my own product. So it's safe paints. The product, then safe painters. You can either buy my product. Noga no sige sabasi abasizibo oba no itanze ne kusigira ne product yange.
4: Okay.
6: Obo chitega so it is two
4: oina bibiri.
6: Eh.
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6: Yes.
4: Atase ogula product ine angela na
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